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0: 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And you let her go.
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So if our time is running out, day after day, we'll make the mundane a masterpiece. Oh my, my, oh my, my love, I take one look at you.

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Everyone's careless. They talk about our mess. They don't care how it hurts.